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But what is enough?

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1: So I'm asking you.
0: Because I look good.
1: You
0: I smell good.
1: Good.
0: I feel good.
1: And you sing good.
0: And make love good.